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2: Ha, you know some people just don't know what I'm talking about. But I know you understand. Yeah.